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1: Longtime Toy Story fan Taylor Swift has added her contribution to the fifth installment to the franchise. 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

0: 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The Gympie Music Muster is back for four epic days in the Amamoor Creek State Forest. 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

Saddle up, country fans. The Gympie Music Muster is back for four epic days in the Amamore Creek State Forest. Thursday, August 27 to Sunday, August 30. Campfires, boot scooting, and some of the biggest names in Aussie country music, including Lee Kernaghan, the Wolf Brothers, Amber Lawrence, and James Johnston. 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